0: Yo, man.
1: Yo.
0: Open up, man.
1: Yo, what do you want, man?
0: My girl just caught me.
1: You made her catch you?
0: I don't know how I let this happen.
1: But who?
0: The girl next door, you know?
1: Man.
0: I don't know what to do.
1: Said it wasn't you.
0: Oh.

It's been 9 years since U2 released a studio album. This year, it's their 50th anniversary of forming. They have a brand new album out, which will be announced either October or November. But from that brand new album, which is due out later this year, the brand new single...

You two are back with Streets of Dreams. And that's the first track that's going to be coming from their album, which is out in October, November. Don't forget, every single Saturday night, 8:30 and 9:30 on the English service, is when you will hear next week's big Novum FM Power Play.

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Chop it up. Don't be afraid, don't be afraid. Television saying that word is

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1: Jump in.
0: Don't be afraid, don't be afraid, television saying, word is praying.
1: Jump.